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It rains day and night. It has no shame. 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